kinda come with me because you look so fine that I really wanna make you mine. I say you look so fine that I really wanna make you mine. 4, 5, 6, come on and get your kicks. Now you don't need a

kinda come with me because you look so fine that I really wanna make you mine. I say you look so fine that I really wanna make you mine. Four, five, six, come on and get your kicks. Now you don't need a

Virgin Radio, der Schweizer Rocksender Nummer 1. You know you drive me up a wall, the way you make good for the nasty tricks you pull.

should fall in battle. My brothers who fight by my side, gather my horse and weapons. Tell